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2: 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And tonight, let's enjoy life. 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

0: Love on KMFM. It's Breakfast with Rob and Neems. Welcome to Tuesday, the 16th of June.
1: Now, I've obviously just moved into a new place, but I'm still renting, and I still feel far, far away from the level of adulthood.
0: What, of owning a home?
1: Owning a home. Okay. But there could be a new thing, a new policy coming into place.
0: All right.
1: Which would still make me a bit far away. I think I'd still be about 4 years off, but closer.
0: Right.
1: Basically, they want to create this new policy that they're calling an alternative to the Bank of Mum and Dad.
0: Okay.
1: To get people up to £12,500 for a house deposit.
0: Right.
1: And the idea is that you would forfeit your first year of your pension.
0: Oh.
1: And they would let you withdraw that early, but only if you use it for a housing deposit.
0: Oh.
1: And you will have to have worked for 10 years and built up your national insurance credit.
0: To be able to do it, okay. Yeah.
1: So I think because I was at university for such a long time.
0: You won't.
1: I think I've technically only been working for 6 years.
0: You've been contributing in other ways.
1: Yes,
0: it's fine.
1: Yeah. To knowledge and understanding.
0: Is that news? It's so hard to know, isn't it? Just like whether that's a good idea or not.
1: Well, I mean, I guess you could argue it's 1 year, and probably by the time that this age group, or, you know, we get to retirement age, they might have already bumped the retirement age up by 4 years.
0: To 100 years old. Yeah,
1: so we'll never get it anyway.
0: What is it like? 67 at the moment, isn't it?
1: Yeah.
0: Gosh, another 27 years.
1: Woo!
0: I guess I don't know. Are you rubbing Peter to pay Paul? I don't know enough about this to have an opinion. I mean, on, you know, the front of it, I guess it looks all right.
1: I think it's one of, you know, for some people it would be a great idea. For some people, maybe they wouldn't want to do it. But
0: there are going to be loads of people listening right now that are going, can you imagine the size of your mortgage at £12,500 deposit? Like, you'd need to be working until you were 75 years old to be able to pay for the thing.
1: Unless you bought just a really, really small little house.
0: A little caravan.
1: A little caravan.
0: A little caravan.
1: A little cottage.
0: George Ezra, a little mix coming next.
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1: It's 6:41 in Canterbury. The A257 High Street is closed in both directions due to some fallen power cables. That's between Beeksbourne Lane and School Path in Littlebourne. The M25 clockwise traffic is heavier than normal because of some closure through Essex. So that's from Junction 2, Diamond Interchange, to Junction 3, Swanley Interchange. There's a speed limit set to 40 miles per hour. In I Wade, Sheppey Crossing, the A249 southbound, you've still got a lane closed due to emergency bridge repairs. That's between Laysdown turnoff and the Sheppey Way, the lower Holstow turnoff. The M25 clockwise is also heavy at Junction 5, the M26 Seven Oaks, and the A2 as you head towards Speen Interchange. You've got your usual traffic coming from Cobham and Strood. Any updates for us? Call us hands free on the jam line 01227 786 106.
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0: Nelly Furtado with the unmistakable Timbaland in the background there. Stay right on KMFM at breakfast. It's Robin Noon. So Tuesday the 16th of June, we are doing more of the biggest hits for you next hour. Stay there for Ed Sheeran, Olivia Dean and Maroon 5.
1: And if you're feeling a bit this morning, I've got three top tips to help you close the joy gap.
0: The joy gap. We're closing the joy gap next.
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14: Traffic and travel.
0: The A257 Canterbury Road in both directions is closed. Fallen power cables between Beeksbourne Lane and Littlebourne. The M25 clockwise at Junction 5. Things are taking about 15 minutes to get through. The M26 onto the M25. An extra 15 minutes there as well. Slow as you're heading up on the A2 towards London from Cobham and Strood. Busy as you approach Bluewater. Iway Sheppey Crossing. There's still one lane closed. That's been ongoing since the back end of last week as the maintenance work continues. Dimchurch High Street, temporary traffic lights in place there, and Chatham's Maidstone Road looking slow because of gas main work between, both directions between Randall Road and Maidstone Road. We're on 01227 786 106 is the jam line.
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16: The family of a Chatham man who's been detained by immigration agents in the US say they're desperate to reunite him with his wife and children. 29-year-old Connor Reed was in the process of applying for a green card when he was taken to an ICE detention centre after turning up for what he thought was a routine interview. His wife, Jaylin, who was born in Florida, is fighting to get his case before a judge.
17: He came here when he was 10. He's been here for 20 years. He's been to elementary schools, middle schools, graduated from high school. school. He runs a business here. He's run that for 7 years, and he uses that business to raise his family, to support me, to support his sons.
16: It's understood a removal order had been activated because he didn't have a visa. Donald Trump is celebrating a peace agreement with Iran, claiming the deal's all signed. The US president's arrived in France ahead of a G7 summit. The final terms remain unclear. Now, KMFM's been hearing how a social media ban for under 16s will give young people more time and freedom. Restrictions have been announced by the government and are due to come into force next year. Canterbury Theatre director Isabel Defoe spent months talking to teenagers about the impact of smartphone use to create a play called Generation FOMO. She says many feel trapped at the moment.
10: They hate that they know that, you know, what everyone is doing at a given time. It's noisy, it's exhausting. They absolutely hate the fact that they know it's addictive. They put the word addiction on the table, by the way, not I.
16: Tech bosses, including Elon Musk, have criticised the ban. Police have been given extra powers to tackle antisocial behaviour at Bluewater. A dispersal order's in place at the shopping centre after reports of trouble involving young people. Officers will be able to break up and move on groups who are causing a nuisance.
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16: There's been a big upset at the World Cup as Spain have drawn 0-0 with Cape Verde. The European champions were unable to score in their opening group game. Elsewhere, Belgium and Egypt drew 1-1, and Iran started their campaign with a 2-2 draw against New Zealand. That's the latest. Next update's at 7:30.
18: On game day, it has to be your lucky pants. 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Not that you noticed. 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Rich, thick ketchup oozing onto a juicy burger. 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Because when it comes to the taste you love, it has to be Heinz.
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16: It should stay dry today and feeling warm with hazy sunshine, highs of 26 in Sevenoaks, 23 in Broadstairs.
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0: So when you say joy gap, what do you mean joy gap?
1: Apparently, 29% of adults can't remember the last time they felt genuine happiness.
0: Oh, no, that's sad.
1: Yeah, so I've got three tips to stop that. Remember the last time they felt genuine happiness.
0: Oh, no, that's sad.
1: Yeah, so I've got three tips to stop that.

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1: Trending this morning, you'll see a story doing the rounds that a lady fell a little bit ill after eating salad leaves from a bag she bought at the shops that she had for Sunday lunch, because one of the leaves inside it wasn't meant to be in there, and it was actually a toxic leaf.
0: Oh.
1: I know, because you can... You know, I said to you the other day, I've been watching loads of cookery programs because May gets up so early. I ended up watching Ainsley Harriet, but then I watched the other guy. I can't think of his name now. It's James somebody. I find him quite angry, a bit arrogant as well.
0: Okay.
1: Yeah. And he was cooking up stinging nettles.
0: Yeah.
1: And
0: nettle
1: soup.
0: Really?
1: Have you ever had it?
0: No, but I've heard that you can.
1: Would you?
0: Yes, because I imagine when they've been stewed and it's in a soup, they probably don't sting you.
1: That's what he said. But like, just anything like that just kind of puts me off a little bit. And I've never been the biggest fan of salad anyway.
0: You just want an excuse to not eat salad.
1: And this is it. Happening right now. Next time Mrs. Rob says there's not enough green on your plate, I'll be like, have a read of that, lady in Wales.
0: I don't want to risk it.
1: I just can't risk it. I just can't.
0: So actually, do you know what I will have? I'll have another roast potato.
1: Please,
0: thank
1: if that's
0: you.
1: All right. The kids are listening this morning, apologies. Right, coming up, we'll do Alex Warren, Sonny Federa and Travel News next.
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16: 7:42 Canterbury. The A257 Canterbury Road in both directions is closed because of fallen power cables. That's between Swanton Lane and Littlebourne. In Sandwich, the A256 Sandwich Bypass, both directions, is slow. At Ash Roundabout, congestion is back to Monk's Way and back to the Deal Road Roundabout. Elsewhere, Wainscott Bypass, you've got your usual queues as you head towards the Medway City Estate at 4 Elms Hill. Detling Hill southbound, there's 15 minutes of slow traffic before the M20 junction 7. On the M26 westbound, there's heavy traffic at the M25 junction 5. And Hurst Green, the A21 London Road, both directions, temporary lights still in place at Station Road, causing queues. If you've got any updates for us, call us hands-free on the jam line. 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

0: some of these messages coming in this morning are absolutely brilliant. Keep them coming. WhatsApp is open, 01227 786 106.
1: Do your children know what you do for work? We're running an experiment. Yeah. Open up WhatsApp to 01227 786. Start recording a voice note and just ask your kid, if you're in the car with them right now on the way to school, what do I do for work?
0: 01227 786 106. Jess has got in touch. Our little boy Oliver says his dad's a slabber.
1: He does slabbing.
0: He does slabbing. That's right. But he's a builder. We're on our way, Oliver.
1: I personally think that builders should just be renamed as
0: slabbers.
1: Slabbers. he does slabbing.
0: He does slabbing. Right, we're going to read out some more of yours. Keep them coming in right now. 01227 786 106, and say it's on the way.
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15: Right, looking at the roads this morning, things are still very busy in and around Canterbury Road. The A257 closed now because of fallen power cables between Swanton Lane and Littlebourne. Wainscott Bypass, there's been an accident as you're heading towards the towards the Medway City Estate. From the M2 Junction 1, you'll join the back end of that queue. Usual busy stuff elsewhere. Sandwich looking pretty heavy going this morning. Canterbury, Maidstone, Sevenoaks on the map as well. We're on 01-227-786-106. 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
8: It's 8:44 on the roads this morning. It's busy on the M25. We've also had reports that the left-hand tunnel of the Medway Tunnel is busy as you head towards Chatham. But it looks like that might have cleared now and traffic may be easing. Canterbury, the A257, Canterbury Road, both directions is closed with queues due to fallen power cables between Swanton Lane and Littlebourne. The M26 westbound, there's 10 minutes of delays at the M25 Junction 5. Detling Hill southbound, that's slow before the M20 Junction 7. It's busy in Maidstone this morning on Hale Road, College Road, Bishop's Way inbound from Shields Crescent and Lewes Road to Broadway and also on Lewes Road. If you've got any updates for us, call us hands-free on the jam line. The number is 01227 786 106.
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3: 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Right, Tiny Temper and Jess Glynn coming up after this, and Ray, it's Where Is My Husband on Breakfast.

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1: We're just trying to work out where Jess Glynn's been recently.
0: Probably living off the royalties, right?
1: And if she hasn't been, Baby Hold My Hand, living on the back of that, then something wrong with her. Carry on doing that as long as you can.
0: But if you want to come back, I'd like some new Jess Glynn.
1: See, the question you posed to me was...
0: Would you charge people to attend your birthday party?
1: You know the answer already. Yes, I would, 100%. I wanted to charge people to come to my wedding.
0: Well, this is my second question. I was going to see what you said, and then I was going to say, would you charge people for your wedding? And my answer is also, I think maybe we should start doing this.
1: 100%. I think if I'm inviting people over for some pizzas, no. But if I'm going to throw a big old bash...
0: And there's going to be food and drink.
1: Why should I pay for it for you?
0: And maybe entertainment.
1: Yeah, I don't think there's anyone...
0: I don't like you that much.
1: Yeah, like... Wow. Maybe you'd be on at this two tiers. Yeah?
0: Is there like people... a bestie discount?
1: Yeah, yeah.
0: there's VIP and then there's general admission.
1: If you're on the GA list, I'm afraid it's a tenner a person, yeah. I don't know. I think I like the idea of it. Would I be able to do it? Meh. I don't know.
0: I guess with weddings, you are technically charging people for weddings because if they've got to travel, if they've got to book accommodation, there is already a lot of cost associated with that.
1: And shout to everybody that does that on a Thursday as well. You cost us a fortune.
0: Yeah. But shout to everyone that decides to get married on a Monday and then it's cheaper.
1: Longer weekend as well. We welcome you, yeah. Why'd you ask?
0: Oh, it's just because there was a story trending. A woman wanted to charge her friends £10 for a birthday party and they weren't happy about it. But I agree with you.
1: I mean, as long as you're not making money out of it, do you know what I mean? As long as it doesn't have to go on your tax return at the end of the year, then it's
0: and
1: fine.
0: That's how I accidentally started a festival.
1: Yeah. It's true. I don't have a problem with it. I haven't got enough friends to charge. I'd only make like 50 quid. Do you know what I mean?
0: You have to pay people.
1: Yeah, it's the other way around. I've got to charge you because I'm asking you to come. I'm not begging you to come.
0: If I gave you £10, would you come to my birthday?
1: Right, Sienna Spira coming out with the Majestic and Million Dollar Bill, which is going to sound great in my village hall on my own for my 40th birthday.
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9: 9:26 the time. Canterbury Road. Expect the fallen power cables between Swanton Lane and Littlebourne still to be causing problems because the road has been completely closed. Tunbridge Wells, the London Road, Sandwich Bypass, Hurst Green's A21 London Road and Canterbury's New Dover Road. Probably the slowest places to be right now. Delays of 10 to 15 minutes plus. Expect the Medway Town to be struggling a little bit. We had multiple issues around Four Elms, roundabout Frindsbury Hill and the Medway City Estate this morning, which is still a little bit visible. We got reduced service on South Eastern between Paddockwood and Strood due to engineering works and roadworks, including I-Wade Sheppey Crossing, Dimchurch High Street and Chatham's Maidstone Road. 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

0: 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It's 20 to 10. Pop Anthems is on the way in a bit.
1: Right, I need help because I'm being targeted on my laptop.
0: Are you?
1: I'm being influenced.
0: Oh, okay. Like what? Because what have you clicked on?
1: I keep being advertised from Dunelm.
0: Oh, okay, you're in a, yeah, okay, go on. The Dunelm loop, yeah, go on.
1: A watermelon side table. I've sent you a picture.
0: Oh, it's cute. That's a table.
1: It's like a side table.
0: Gosh, it's massive, Nunes.
1: It is massive, and it the sides look like the outside of a watermelon, and then the top looks like the inside. So the sides are green, and the top's pink.
0: Did you say it's ceramic?
1: I think it's ceramic.
0: It looks like it. It looks like a big pot, doesn't it?
1: It does look like a big pot. It's £79.20. But the problem is now that I live by myself.
0: Okay.
1: No one can stop me. You know, I'm not living with two boys anymore that will go, Noomi, we do not want a watermelon side table in the living room. Thank you. It's just me.
0: I'm here for you. It was 99 quid. Yeah, it says here. It was 99, now 79.20. Buy it now. Go. I'm okay. The best person for things like this.
1: I'm being enabled.
0: I just don't believe.
1: Okay, so then the next question is, do I just buy one? Or no, do I buy two? Well, I was going to go for two and then they could be my bedside table.
0: You want? I mean, if you want some and you can afford to do it, you should do it. I was only talking to Mrs. Rob about this over the weekend. I was like, you know, like it's great to have savings and I think, you know, that's sensible. Well, you just said that before we went on. You were like, oh, I've got some savings. I've saved some money. Well, if you've saved some money and you've worked hard, treat yourself.
1: Because do you remember, I think we were talking about this last year. Do you remember we met a listener? We had a listener on who bought a giant pink gnome.
0: Yeah, I do remember that.
1: And she was so happy.
0: She was so happy with it and it changed her life, I'd say.
1: So,
0: go and do it.
1: Okay.
0: It's ceramic and when I pop round, I'll probably bump into that and that's why you need to have spares. Yeah, yeah. Right, travel on the way, we'll do Benson Boone and Post Malone next.
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4: It's 9:45. Canterbury, the A257 Canterbury Road, both directions is closed with queues due to fallen power cables between Swanton Lane and Littlebourne. In Ash, Checker Lane northbound, there's reports that there's been an accident at the Ash bypass at the A257. Sturry, the A28 Island Road, that's slow at Sturry Hill. The A291, travel time currently 10 minutes. Sandwich, the A256 Sandwich bypass northbound, that's slow at the Ash Road roundabout, congestion back to the Deal Road roundabout. Hurst Green, you've still got queues in both directions at the A265 Station Road because of the temporary lights there. And if you've got any updates for us, call us hands-free on the jam line. The number is 01227 786 106.
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0: Traffic and travel.
14: In Canterbury, Canterbury Road is closed in both directions. There are fallen power cables being dealt with between Swanton Lane and Littlebourne. Ash Bypass in both directions is blocked. An accident earlier at Checker Lane. Hurst Green continues to queue. There are the major roadworks on the London Road at the junction with Station Road, and slow but moving into Tunbridge Wells Town on the A26 London Road and St John's Road.
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14: At 11 o'clock, Lucy Hudson.
16: The family of a Chatham man who's been detained by immigration agents in the US say they're desperate to reunite him with his wife and children. 29-year-old Connor Reed was in the process of applying for a green card when he was taken to an ICE detention centre. He's lived in Florida since he was 10, but didn't have the right visa. His wife, Jaylin, says it's a horrible situation for her and their three-year-old twin boys.
17: Leaving that building that day is like, I can't believe that this is happening to us. I can't believe I have to leave him. And what am I going to tell these kids? Because they are a lot smarter than, you know, they let on.
16: She's fighting to get his case before a judge to avoid deportation. A rescue deal for Thames Water has been thrown into doubt after the government objected. The company, which covers the Dartford area, has been struggling with huge debt. Environment Secretary Emma Reynolds says a £10 billion investment offer could put a burden on customers.
18: My priority is to secure the best outcome for consumers and the environment, and I don't want Thames Water's consumers to have to pick up the bill for the company company's failures.
16: The firm could now be brought under public ownership. A Kent mum who's spoken to dozens of teenagers about social media use says most will welcome new restrictions. Under 16s are due to be banned from sites like Snapchat and Instagram. Isabel Defoe works for a theatre in Canterbury and interviewed young people for a play called Generation FOMO. She says the fear of missing out is a real problem for many.
8: I have an 11-year-old daughter and some of her friends are already on social media. And when you're 11, you know, that it's really hard to navigate that kind of thing. It's very hard to build friendships.
16: Businesses based in a building run by Canterbury Gymnastics Club have been forced to leave after it went into liquidation. Their site on the Wincheap Industrial Estate closed after they went bust last week. Four small shops have now been evicted. And a rare first edition copy of Emily Bronte's novel Wuthering Heights is going up for auction for the first time in over a century. It's expected to fetch £500,000. That's the latest. Next updates at 12.
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16: Should stay dry today with some hazy sunshine. Highs of 26 in Sittingbourne, 23 in Cliftonville.
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1: Wake up in the morning feeling like glasses. I'm out the door. I'm gonna hit this city.
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1: before
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1: I leave, brush my teeth with a bottle of Jack. 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

0: tune of the summer, Calvin Harris and Satisfy. That's Moments Away. And it's KMFM. This is Andy Walker. From my kids' sports day to the radio studio, back in the air-conditioned environment, it was a very fun morning. I did leave before the Dad's 100-metre race, though, which is a shame, isn't it? Because obviously, in my athletic state, I would have won it, but I have to be on air to do this show from 11. I do think I may have done better than last year, and that might or might not have something to do with the fact that one of the dads who beat me last year wasn't there this morning because he had to be at a work conference. But of course, it's not about the winning, is it? It's about the... No, it's about the winning if you're an adult and a dad who wants to beat another dad at a 100-metre sprint.
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11: Yeah, apparently he announced on his first show of his North American tour that he wants to take a break from music to do the dad thing for a while.
12: Sherry is going to be like, just go back to work.
11: I'm going to take a year off, I promise. 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

0: the genie in a bottle. There was What a Girl Wants from Christina Aguilera. It's KMFM with Tom Grennan on the way soon. And Ari, the parents race at school sports day. Lottie has WhatsApped to say that when she was a nursery worker, she ran the teacher's race and won. The dads wouldn't then race her because they said she was too fast. I love that. Thank you for sharing. I think why us parents love our kids' sports day so much is because we get the chance to be a big kid again, don't we? I mean, who doesn't want to do the egg and spoon race and also balance a bean bag on their head?
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0: second movie is being worked on right now. K-pop Demon Hunters, that is The Mighty Golden, and it's on KMFM. If you happen to be looking at buying your first house at the moment, now could be the time, because prices are at their lowest they have been for 14 years, and it's because we're too busy watching the World Cup. So start looking now. Even, this might sound quite cheeky, book a house viewing during an England game. The homeowner, they won't be paying attention. They'll be downstairs. You'll be checking out the rest of the house. You might even be able to haggle with them because they're so distracted. I feel like Phil Spencer from Location, Location, Location. Well, this house buying advice. Hope it pays off. Taylor Swift is on the way, a Craig David pop anthem, and Maroon 5 all moments away.
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0: It's the Backstreet Boys pop anthem at KMFM. Clean Bandit and Rockabye playing really soon for you. Today is day six of the World Cup, and it's not just the tickets to the games that are proving to be expensive. The food, when in the stadium, is extortionate. If you want a bottle of water or a fizzy drink, £8. Pint of beer, 17 quid. 17! And parking, you ready for this? £300 to park your car. Football's coming home, maybe. Fans coming home skint, definitely.
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5: Traffic and travel.
6: Canterbury Road in both directions remains closed. They're still dealing with those fallen power cables. In New Barn, Nursted Lane is blocked because of an accident. The M25 clockwise queuing just after junction 5 for the M26 due to a broken down lorry. And the M25 further afield anti-clockwise, it remains closed because of an earlier accident. That's between 28 at the A12 and 27 for the M11. There are delays. Still back to junction 29 at Romford.
4: 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Kent's traffic and travel.
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6: At 2 o'clock, Nicola Everett.
7: The Environment Secretary has been telling MPs her concerns about a proposed £10 billion bailout deal of Thames Water by its lenders.
8: I have three particular concerns about the proposal. The unfair cost to customers, delays to vital infrastructure investments, and delays to environmental improvements. The 16 million Thames Water customers are front and centre of my consideration.
7: That's Emma Reynolds. The company, which covers parts of Dartford, is in £20 billion worth of debt and could be temporarily placed into public ownership. Donald Trump says his framework to end the war with Iran clearly states the country will never have a nuclear weapon. He's in France at a meeting of world leaders. The deal is due to be signed on Friday. A drink driver from Maidstone who deliberately rammed a motorcyclist has avoided jail. A court's been told Thomas Hilditch was twice the legal limit when he ploughed into the back of the vehicle in March. The 35-year-old from Stockett Lane in East Farley has been ordered to do 200 hours of unpaid work. A traveller says he'll be forced to take his children out of school after being told to leave a site in Gravesham. Stuart Borman bought land on White Post Lane in Sol Street and hoped to set up 8 mobile homes. The plans were rejected by the local council and a planning inspector, though. The 51-year-old says there aren't enough facilities for them.
9: Now we're going to go back on the roads, back into the closest fields in the area. Tennis courses, football fields, lay-bys, shopping centres.
7: The land is covered by a court injunction which prohibits it from being used as a gypsy or traveller site. Another food hub to help families with the cost of living crisis has opened in Maidstone. Bread and Butter Thing is the fourth of its kind in the town. It works by redistributing surplus produce from supermarkets, manufacturers and farms. And in football, England defender Tino Livramento is out of the World Cup with a hamstring injury picked up in training. training in Kansas. England play their first game tomorrow against Croatia. That's the latest. Next updates at 3.
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5: Kent weather.
7: Hazy sunshine and feeling warm this afternoon. It's going to be cloudy but staying warm overnight. Lows dropping to 17 in Upchurch, 16 in Hythe.
4: 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Kent weather.
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2: Canterbury's A2 Dover Road. There's a lane out and it's queuing. They're doing emergency repairs between the Harble Down Road and Denston Lane as a full closure expected to go into place later tonight. So, just to let you know. Elsewhere, Canterbury's Windcheek towards the city. See, that's slow and no change on the M25 anti-clockwise. If you're heading the Essex direction, it is closed because of an early accident between 28 at Brentwood, 27 for the M11. Those delays are severe and they're back to junction 29 at Romford.
1: 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Kent's traffic and travel.
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2: At 3 o'clock, Nicola Everett.
14: The Environment Secretary says a £10 billion Thames Water Rescue Plan doesn't go far enough to protect customers and the environment.
15: There is an expectation in the proposal for customers to fund and therefore bear an undue cost for investment in the company. Yeah. In addition, I'm not convinced about the proposal's request to reduce performance standards and about the significant delay to vital infrastructure investments needed.
14: Emma Reynolds has been speaking in the Commons this afternoon. The company, which covers parts of Dartford, is in huge debt and could be placed into temporary public ownership instead. Donald Trump claims a peace deal agreed with Iran is about one thing, adding Iran will never have a nuclear weapon. The US president's told reporters at the G7 in France today it'll be signed on Friday, with the text of the deal also being released. A Gillingham man who stole 30 laptops from Medway Maritime Hospital has avoided being sent to prison. Jason Panter, who worked as an IT specialist, was caught on CCTV taking the equipment. The 48-year-old from Ferndale Road has been given a suspended sentence but ordered to pay £9,500 in compensation. Now, a traveller who bought land in Gravesham to set up homes says he'll be forced to pitch up on playing fields after being told to leave. Stuart Rob Warman wanted to put 8 static homes and day rooms on the site at White Post Lane in Sole Street, but the plans were rejected by the local council and planning inspector following an appeal. The 51-year-old says it's a huge blow.
9: It's the first time in our life we've had static caravans with running water and showers, and now, by the looks of things, they're going to take it all away from us.
14: The land is covered by a court injunction which prohibits it from being used as a gypsy or traveller site. Follow KMFM News on socials this afternoon to see video footage of a dune buggy being driven on the wrong side of the road following a police chase over the Sheppey crossing. Officers had followed the vehicle onto the island on Sunday afternoon after it failed to stop. Police are still trying to trace the driver. And after months of speculation, Tom Holland's confirmed he's married Spider-Man co-star Zendaya. The actor says all of their family were at the wedding. That's the latest. Next updates at 4.
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14: Hazy sunshine and warm this afternoon. Cloudy but staying warm overnight. Lows dropping to 17 in Upchurch, 16 in Hythe.
1: 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Kent weather.
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15: 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I bring her coffee in the morning. She brings me in a piece. I take her out to fancy restaurants. She takes the sadness out of me. I make her cards on her birthday. She makes me a better man. I take her water when she's thirsty.

0: talking. Harry Styles and Late Night Talking on at Kent's KMFM. Hi, it's Ben getting you home for a Tuesday. And of course, on Sunday, it is Father's Day. But I apologise for the cliffhanger. 25% of presents gifted this Father's Day will be... I knew you'd get in touch. I knew this would drive you a little bit crazy. Sarah in Tunbridge says, is it pants? No, it's not pants, Sarah. Cara says nose trimmer. Do you know what? I could do with one of those nose hair trimmer things. But no, it's not one of those either. This statistic has come thanks to what happened a couple of years back whilst the Euros were on. Another football tournament. They reckon because Father's Day is dropping or happening during the second week of the World Cup, that 25% of gifts will be focused on football. Football-related gifts. Which, to be honest, I've got all my fingers crossed now that I'm going to get a brand new Manchester United top for my wife. I mean, they're like £110, but still. And on average, apparently, we're spending £30 on Father's Day. But still, I can hope. Right, stay there. Eminem coming up, and I'll get the latest on Kent Roads in two.
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0: 53 days until Becky Hill performs this in Canterbury City Centre. It's going to be quite something, that at the cricket ground. But before we can get excited about Becky Hill, this is going to happen.
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0: And this, I would say, is the gig you need to be at this summer in Kent. And we're almost there. Friday the 3rd of July, you can witness iconic club classics from the 80s, the 90s, the early noughties, performed by a 31-piece live orchestra. Ministry of Sound Classical is coming to Rochester Castle. And you know what? The thing that excites me the most about this is the nostalgia. Apparently, there's also going to be an incredible light show, which is going to glow up Rochester Castle. It's going to be an amazing night out, this. Tickets are on sale now. They will, I reckon, sell out. So go to our website, kmfm.co.uk, to find out how to book your tickets. And whilst you're there, you can also enter to win a pair. If I was you, this is what I'd do. I would secure my place, I'd buy my tickets, and then I would enter to win. Because that way you're not going to leave it to the last minute to find out if you have won. And then if you do win the pair of tickets, you can actually reach out to some mates and go, look, we've got this cool thing, we're going. How about we sort you out with these tickets because we've already bought some. And then you can just make it a big hangout. And you'll have a night like you've never, ever had before. Things like this don't happen often in Kent. So if you want to witness the Ministry of Sound Classical at Rochester Castle on Friday the 3rd of July, enter to win those tickets now. kmfm.co.uk is where you need to go. And I'm hoping I might play you one of the songs that they will definitely cover in front of Rochester Castle before 5 o'clock. If not, I'll definitely have one after 5 o'clock for you. Before then, Sam Fender and Olivia Dean to come after Travel next.
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1: Traffic and travel.
0: On the M25 into Essex, the left tunnel is closed with queues past Junction 4. Further on, it's completely shut between Junction 28 and 27 if you're going towards the M11. In Sevenoaks, it is gridlock around the London Road and Chipstead Lane roundabout by the care home. Tails back are on Bradbourne Vale Road and also between the Sevenoaks Bypass and Westerham Road. In Snodden, the A228 is slow from the Morling Road roundabout up to the Mid-Kent Business Park. In Canterbury, Canterbury Road is closed in both directions between Swanton Lane and Littlebourne. Plus, you've got queues on the A2 towards Brendley Corner because the lane is out between Harble Down and the services. And in Dymchurch, there are temporary traffic lights causing delays on the High Street.
2: 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Kent's traffic and travel.
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18: Reports of delays on the M2 as you head towards the Taddington roundabout. We're still getting more information on that one. We've got massive delays on the M25 into Essex. The left Dartford tunnel is closed. Queues back past Junction 4. Further on, it's completely shut between Junctions 28 and 27 if you're going towards the M11. In Sevenoaks, an accident on London Road has closed one side. So if you're around the Chipstead Lane roundabout, expect it to be gridlocked with queues on Bradbourne Vale Road and also between the Sevenoaks Bypass and Westerham Road. Snodland DA228 is slow between Morling Road and the Midkem Business Park. Canterbury's Canterbury Road is closed both ways at Littlebourne, and if you're going on the A2 towards Brenly Corner, there is a lane out by Upper Harbledown. Maidstone and the M20 Junction 6 roundabout is partially blocked, and we've also got delays heading into Dymchurch via the High Street.
12: 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Kent Traffic and Travel.
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14: The M2 London-bound entry slip is closed because of an obstruction on the road. That's at Junction 3. You've got congestion to the northbound A229 approaching the Lord Lees roundabout. So if you're heading up Bluebell Hill this evening, expect long delays. Similar story on the M25 into Essex. The left Dartford tunnel is closed. Queues back past Junction 4 and further on, it's completely shut between Junctions 28 and 27 if you're heading towards the M11. Also disruption in Sevenoaks. There's an accident on London Road. It's at the roundabout by the care home. It's backing up along Bradbourne Vale Road and also between the Sevenoaks bypass and Westerham Road. Canterbury's Canterbury Road is closed both ways at Littlebourne and the A2 is queuing towards Brenly Corner because there's a lane out at Upple Harbledown. And an oil spillage in Maidstone means that the M20 Junction 6 roundabout is partially blocked. Plus we've got delays on your way into Dimchurch via the high street.
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1: Me not working hard. 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

0: our business in Kent done a little sweepstake for the World Cup. People just doing this for fun. My daughter's school and class have done a little sweepstake. It's a bit of fun. They did it so that if you get certain points for being good, if you get a certain amount in the week, you get a second team. And my daughter, bless her, was really excited to come home and tell me that she got Saudi Arabia and South Africa, two teams for the World Cup. But she was thrilled at the fact that Saudi Arabia got a draw yesterday. She's like, Daddy, do you think they could win? No, darling, but a draw against Uruguay is good. I've obviously been really, really positive about my sweepstake here at KMFM. I got Argentina, USA and Spain. Obviously not the result I wanted for Spain yesterday, but Argentina could really help me out later this evening with a win. If they don't, I'm exiting the group chat because I can't deal with a stick. Right, coming up, BB Rex's New Religion, and I'll check out Kent's Roads for you next. It's looking really, really busy.
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7: On game day, it has to be your lucky pants. 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You're lost in another winning moment. 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
6: Traffic and travel.
9: The delays continue on the M25 anti-clockwise. First of all, everything's reopened at the Dartford tunnels, but still queues back past Junction 4, jamming the A2. And then further on, the motorway is completely closed between Junctions 28 and 27 if you're heading towards the M11. In Gillingham, there is an accident that's partially blocked Pier Road near Corporation Road. Snodland, an obstruction blocking things on the A228 northbound towards Rockfort Road. In Canterbury Road is closed both ways at Littlebourne. And then the A2 also has a lane closed towards Brenly Corner at Upper Harbledown. The M2 London bound, the entry slip road is closed at Junction 3. Traffic back onto Bluebell Hill and the Lordleys roundabout. And in Maidstone, an oil spill is blocking the M20 Junction 6 roundabout.
8: 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Kent's traffic and travel.
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0: Home to pop anthems, the biggest 90s and noughties tunes playing every day for a whole hour at 10 a.m. And on the way this evening, Jack has your hit list playlist sorted, including Olivia Rodrigo's stupid song. No, like, I'm not saying that her song's stupid. I'm saying that it's called Stupid Song. If you're a big fan of Olivia Rodrigo, love Vampire, love Bad Idea, right? You're going to love her new hit. It's on as the hit list record of the week just before 7.30 this evening. Jack's taking over from 7. I've got The Weeknd and Daft Punk to squeeze in before then. And I've got the latest on Kent's roads next.
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2: Traffic and travel.
0: The disruption continues on the M25 anti-clockwise. First at the Dartford tunnels, long delays because of an earlier breakdown. You'll hit the congestion at Junction 3, the M20 Swanley interchange. Then further on into Essex, the motorway remains completely closed from Junction 28 to 27 for the M11. On the M20 London bound, a lane is out between Junctions 4 and 3. On the M2 London bound, the entry slip road is closed at Junction 3. M3 for Chatham. Traffic is still queuing down onto the Bluebell Hill and around the Lordleys roundabouts. In Maidstone, an oil spill has partially blocked the M20 Junction 6 roundabout. And over in Canterbury, Canterbury Road remains closed both way at Littlebourne. And the A2 towards Brenly Corner, there is one lane out at Harbledown for emergency repairs.
1: 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Kent's traffic and travel.
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0: Jay Sean and Lil Wayne. That is Down on at KMFM. And back waking you up tomorrow morning, it's Rob and Noomi on KMFM Breakfast. Hey, it was good to see Noomi earlier on today, actually. I popped in the office a little bit earlier. She's taking everything in her stride at the moment. A broken ankle's repairing itself. She's in a good mood. She's back waking up tomorrow morning with Rob from 6:30. Jack's on next with a hit list. He'll be keeping you updated with the goings-on around Kent because the roads are still very, very busy. I'll give you a quick update in two.
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2: Traffic and travel.
5: Still a lot of disruption on the M25 anti-clockwise. First at the Dartford tunnels because of an earlier breakdown, you'll hit the congestion at Junction 3. And then further on into Essex, the motorway remains closed between Junctions 28 and 27 for the M11. On the M20 London bound, a lane is out between Junctions 4 and 3. On the M2 London bound, the entry slip road stays closed at Junction 3 for now. Traffic still backing down the Bluebell Hill and towards the Lourdes roundabout. In Maidstone, an oil spill has partially blocked the M20 Junction 6 roundabout, and Canterbury's Canterbury Road remains closed at Littlebourne.
3: 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Kent Traffic and Travel.
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0: Tate McRae, this is what I want to be. This is KMFM, Tuesday night in Kent. Hope it's all good with you. We'll look at the roads in just a bit. We're going to get on my record of the week with somebody that I absolutely love. Somebody who's had a little bit of drama in their life and is writing and singing all about it. It was meant to be in love, planned to be in love. That didn't go to plan, so now we're here. And the album is phenomenal. It is out. And my word, what a great collection of tracks. One of them is our record of the week this week. We'll do it next and bring some Coachella to the show.
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0: 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Tuesday night in Kent. Hope you're good. I'm Jack with you. We're going to get on the man who I don't think I'm just jealous of. I don't think I'm obsessed with. I think I'm jealous of. Jealous come out first. So you know that is correct. Because, God, he's living the dream, isn't he? Living the dream is Somba. Teenage pop star. Good looks. Great hair. Phenomenal hair. And the height as well. I think the height helps. We'll do Home Wrecker next on KMFM.
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0: The M2 London Bound Slip Road closed at Junction 3 right now. Also, the A257, that's Canterbury Road, closed between Swanton Lane and Littlebourne due to some fallen power cables. It's KMFM with Somba, his home wrecker.

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0: still fantastic, isn't it? It was my soundtrack to everything. Walk to school, home from school, lunchtime in school, anything and everything. Usher and Will.i.am. OMG on KMFM. The roads are looking a little bit less busy, but still some stuff is happening. Canterbury, the A257, both directions, that is closed. That is Canterbury Road between Swanton Lane and Littlebourne, with some repairs happening. It will be closed until 5 a.m. tomorrow morning. A2 Dover Road, one lane is closed and there is queuing traffic on the A2 between the A2050 and the Chatham Hatch turnoff. The M2 though, London bound, that entry slip road at Junction 3 is all clear, so you're all fine there. I'll keep my eye on things as we go through tonight, and let me get on the lady who might be the only person ever to monetize a wedding. Taylor Swift next.
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0: Chapel Roan's Pink Pony Club on KMFM. We've got some traffic by the tunnels, actually. Two lanes are closed on the M25 just before Junction 1A due to a broken down vehicle, but the traffic is queuing all the way back almost to the Swanley interchange. So if you are in the cars, you're going to be in them for old school anthems at 9 o'clock tonight. They're going to be good. We'll talk more on that next after Olivia Dean.
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0: those two lanes on the M25 by Junction 1A have just reopened, so it should be flowing nicely pretty quick. And you'll be heading through those tunnels with the greatest playlist you've heard all day today. We called it Old School Anthems. And we'll kick it off with one of the highest tracks the man from Wheatus has ever sung. We'll do Teenage Dirtbag next. And if you want a shout out, 01227 786 106 on the WhatsApp, please.
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7: 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Do I stay up? She says it's only 11 p.m. Of course. Are you getting a little bit of vibe from the parents? Let them know. It's 11, right? It's not too late. Her supporting Rainham and Laura driving back into Kent from Hastings today. Got old school anthems on. Cannot wait for the bangers. And trust me, they are good tonight. 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

0: called Happier. It's KMFM. The Kent Road's looking a little bit busy still. We'll have a look at those in just a second. We'll get Ray on next, and the one man who's going to be absolutely devastated. He's got to work on footy night. Wembley show Wednesday night. Are you joking? He must be absolutely fuming. I know he's going for a world record, 12 nights at Wembley and whatever, but you'd just move it, wouldn't you? That man has got a big, big night ahead of him. He's got to run a marathon, sing a load of songs, avoid the spoilers, exit the arena, get to a hotel and watch it all from the beginning. All from the beginning. You'd just move it, wouldn't you? You would just move it. Or show it. I reckon that go down a storm. Yeah, welcome to Wembley. It was going to be a Harry Styles show, but at 9 o'clock, we're going to cut all music and just watch England. Is that all right?
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0: time I hear this, I can feel my dopamine levels just go up and up and up. So feel good, so great. Another 54 Ultra called Talk To You on KMFM. The roads in Kent still looking a little bit worse for wear. Canterbury, the A257, that is Canterbury Road, both directions, between Swanton Lane and Littlebourne, it's closed due to some repairs happening with the overhead lines. And Dover Road, that's going westbound, the A2. One lane closed in queuing traffic due to some repairs happening between Harble Down and the Chatham turnoff. To keep an eye on things overnight, the website is open and ready. Go to kmfm.co.uk. And let's do Alex Warren next.
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8: From the Sky News Centre at 10, the Ministry of Defence has confirmed a Russian warship's warning shots weren't aimed at a British yacht, but were an attempt to avoid a crash. This morning, Moscow used gunfire to warn off a yacht they claimed was on a dangerous course. It was towards the Admiral Grigorovich in the English Channel. Here's our Moscow correspondent, Ivor Bennett.
9: A lot of people will look at this response from the Russians and think, were warning shots, gunfire, really necessary towards a yacht, even if it is that close? It still seems like quite a leap to suddenly jump up to warning shots, and whether this was by accident or by design, I think this will clearly inflame these heightened tensions.
8: Elsewhere, former Defence Secretary John Healey said his resignation was necessary to secure the future of Britain's armed forces. Speaking in the Commons, he predicts the current defence investment plans will fall well short of what's required. He also warns threats to the nation won't be following timetables set by the Treasury.
10: We need a bigger view of national security. It's not just the job for defence or the agencies. Every department has a part to play in national security and national resilience. Security must run through the government like letters through a stick of rock.
8: A court's heard a group of children thought a boy was joking when it's alleged he didn't deny killing a 9-year-old girl. Aria Thorpe died in Weston-super-Mare in Somerset in December. The teenager denies charges of murder and manslaughter. The Environment Secretary Emma Reynolds says Thames Water Rescue Plan doesn't go far enough to protect customers. The water company, in £20 billion worth of debt, could be placed into temporary public ownership. Pizza Hut is being sold in a deal valued at £2 billion. The struggling restaurant chain will fall under a private equity firm. And in sport, France are closing in on victory in their first match of the World Cup. They're 2-1 up against Senegal in the final stages in New Jersey. That's the latest. I'm Leisha McKenna.
6: Back to Kent's biggest

0: My darling, the carriage awaits. The Duchess herself will be there. 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
13: From the Sky News Centre at 11. The Ministry of Defence has confirmed a Russian warship did not aim its warning shots at a British-flagged yacht in the English Channel this morning. Its assessment supports that of Moscow's, that it was aiming to avoid a crash. It's understood the UK military believes that Admiral Grigorovich was trying to show other vessels it was drifting, possibly making it more vulnerable. James Gator is a former Royal Navy officer.
14: My greatest worry is the fact that the Royal Navy is in a parlous state at present. Through years of a lack of investment, a lack of capital expenditure.
13: Meanwhile, the head of the UK's armed forces says there will be cutbacks on training if spending on the military doesn't increase. Sir Richard Knighton told a parliamentary committee he was concerned about funding for day-to-day activity, with the defence plan still being finalised. Donald Trump insists an agreed peace deal states loud and clear Iran wouldn't develop a nuclear weapon. Speaking at the G7 in France, the US president reiterated it'll be signed on Friday and will see the important shipping route, the Strait of Hormuz, fully reopen. We're awaiting the full text of the deal. Our political editor Beth Rigby's in Evian.
15: I think there has been a lot of warm words, certainly in that leaders' dinner last night around Iran, and finally getting to a point where a ceasefire appears to have happened, having been promised and then not delivered for many weeks.
13: In sport, Kylian Mbappe is now France's all-time leading goal scorer after his brace in their 3-1 win against Senegal at the World Cup. And England's cricketers have secured back-to-back wins at the Women's T20 World Cup after beating Ireland by 4 wickets. There's concern for England after captain Nat Sivir-Brunt retired out on 48 runs. That's the latest. I'm Ruth McKee.
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9: From the Sky News Centre at midnight. The Ministry of Defence has confirmed a Russian warship's warning shots were not aimed at a British yacht, but were an attempt to avoid a crash. Moscow used gunfire to warn off a yacht they claimed was on a dangerous course towards the frigate Admiral Grigorovich in the English Channel. Here's our Moscow correspondent, Ivor Bennett.
10: A lot of people will look at this response from the Russians and think, were warning shots, gunfire, really necessary towards a yacht, even if it is that close? It still seems like quite a leap to suddenly jump up to warning shots, and whether this was by accident or by design, I think this will clearly inflame these heightened tensions.
9: Meanwhile, there's been fresh criticism about the potential impact of not properly investing in defence. The head of the armed forces has signalled possible consequences in military training. A girl's told a court a boy accused of murdering 9-year-old Aria Thorpe in Somerset in December tried to get away as quick as he could. The 16-year-old defendant can't be named and the trial continues. The GMB union is demanding guarantees from ministers that Thames Water employees' pension pots will be protected if a rescue deal collapses. Environment Secretary Emma Reynolds isn't in favour of the proposal for the debt-ridden company. It makes temporary public ownership more likely. But financial expert Dan Coatsworth says that would be tricky for the government.
11: If it does take on the debt and completely nationalises this company, well, it would then have to spend even more money to invest in this infrastructure, and one were to suggest that money's got to come from somewhere.
9: In sport, France have kicked off their World Cup campaign with a 3-1 win against Senegal in New Jersey. And French tennis player Corentin Moutet is facing a heavy fine after giving a post-match interview full of expletives at Queen's. He said a rude word 7 times during his chat on court after beating Giovanni Pecci-Pericar. That's the latest. I'm Ruth McKee.
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